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0: 100% agave. You gotta be sure.
1: Tequila.
0: I love tequila.
1: Tequila.
0: You love tequila. The Mexican sun gives us tequila.

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1: 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And at this time, ladies and gentlemen, for those of you who come in late, we are now having a little cooking session right here on the scene. 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And we'd like for you to join in with us and have a ball.